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7: What's up, Slowtown? 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

0: Hey, wake up! 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
1: Yes, sir. I flipped the button and there we was on the air.
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1: What's up, headbangers? Dee Snider here with your weekly dose of the hard stuff that rocks all night and parties every freaking day. I'll be captaining this USS Heavy Metal through the rockin' and rollin' airwaves with Megadeth, Motley Crue, Metallica, and a whole bunch more that don't start with M. It's gonna be good. Plus, my minions are sifting through about 69 million requests right now. So stay tuned to see if yours is in the mix. It's time to get hard and go heavy together.
2: Yes! Yes! Yes!
1: Stay calm, ma'am. Now, get in! Sit down! Shut up and start banging! This is the House of Hair! Well, I'm jumping into this mess with my first M band of many. This is Metallica, people. So let the banging commence on this week's House of Hair!

You're listening to the HOH, and that was Y&T with the intrepid rocker Dave Manichetti on vocals and guitar. I love me some Y&T. That was Lipstick and Leather. Every girl and a lot of guys were wearing both when that one came out back in 1984. You know I was. I thought he wrote it for me. Dave's been the sole songwriter and frontman for Y&T since 1974, and he's still going strong today. This is Dee Snider, and if you thought I was breaking in to play commercials, you would be wrong, Buffalo Breath. No, I got some requests for some Dio. Hell yeah. This comes from John Aaron in Montgomery, Alabama, listening to 95.1 The Fox. He says, Dee, I am a metal patriot, which is why I love your show. Today's music has no grit, but everything you play has backbone and spirit. I have always felt that Stand Up and Shout by Dio is the quintessential metal tune. It's got it all. So if you give it to me now, I vow to stand up and shout at my radio. From one metal brother to another, if it ain't metal, it's crap. Johnny Boy, thanks for the excellent request. I appreciate your metal patriotism, and we'll be standing and shouting right along with you on this one. So here comes Dio on the House of Hair. Get up your ass.

0: the late and very great Ronnie James Dio, back to back on the HOH. Now, did you know that Ronnie had three stints in Sabbath? It's true. He was with them from 1979 to 1982, then in 1991 and 92, and from 2006 to 2010, they were performing together as Heaven and Hell with Tony, Geezer, and Vinny Appice playing drums. See? You just learned something. All right, up next, I got some Twisted Sister for you. Oh, I love that band. And I will not take it well if you're not here when I return. The House of Hair will be right back. Stick around.
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7: Fierce music and even fiercer fans. Welcome back to the HOH. Fierce? This is D-Snyder, and I'm about to play the greatest metal song ever written. All right, that may be a stretch. How about this? This is one of the greatest songs ever written about defiance, rebellion, and anti-authoritarianism. Some have said it is the greatest. Straight from the PMRC Filthy 15 list, thanks for the promo tipper. This is my old band, Twisted Sister, with We're Not Gonna Take It on the House of Hair.

0: nothing but a good time, the main theme here at the House of Hair since 1997. Okay, my loyal demons, it's time once again for my OROTW,
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0: The fame and glory this time goes to Molly Draheim? Draheim? Draheim? I'm sorry, Molly, can't pronounce your last name. In Waterloo, New York, listening to 101.7 The Wall. Molly says, Dee, my fiancé and I love Judas Priest so much, we named our baby Judas Priest. We listen to the HOH every week religiously and would really appreciate it if you'd play some Priest for us. Wait, your baby's named Judas Priest? Now that's metal! Hey, Molly, did you know we have rocker gear for babies and kids on the HOH website? It's true. I got the Banger Baby onesie for my grandkid. You can check them out at housefaironline.com. All right, I want you to make me proud and make it loud with Judas Priest. It's time to change the baby! I mean...

0: Molly Crew didn't kickstart your heart, you're doing it wrong. This is the House of Hair, the radio defibrillator. Is it a great station or what? D's out of here, and it's my job to keep the metal alive. Clear! You're welcome. Van Halen's up next. I'm going to take a quick crap. I mean, break. Just don't drop dead while I'm gone. Was that a hint of what song is coming? I hate hints.
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4: 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Now, I promise you Van Halen, and Van Halen you shall receive. So, when you look at the fan favorites list from the David Lee Roth era, you'll see Running with the Devil, Panama, Hot for Teacher, and all the others that you hear on the radio every day. But this one is on every metalhead's list, even though it rarely gets airplay, except right here on the HOH. This is Drop Dead Legs from the 1984 album, Tell

0: leading you straight into the darkest hour on the Heavy Metal Sundial. You just wrecked the place with Megadeth and Van Halen on the House of Hair. I'm D-Sider. 1 hour is done, but another is coming, and it's coming hard.
1: Oh, my.
0: Stay calm, sir. What's next, you ask? Hell, I don't know. I put these things together during the break. So take care of your business while I ponder, and meet me back here in a few. Phew!
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1: It's the House of Hair.
0: Boom, baby! The final hour of the House of Hair starts right now. Is it D-Sider, your twisted host, that somehow snowed the powers that be just long enough to gain control of the airwaves? And I can't believe I've been here since 1997. That's almost 30 years. All right, during this next 60 minutes, I'm fully prepared to abuse my radio privileges with UFO, LA Guns, Rainbow, and more of your requests. In fact, let's kick this hour off with one of those right now. This came in from Ryan Halsey in Charlotte, Michigan, who listens to Q106 WJXQ. He says, D, I don't have an awesome story, but I just love this song. It's a travesty that it never gets played on the radio anymore. And that, Ryan, is

exactly why I've been entrusted with the reins here at the House of Hair. Because I play what you love and never listen to a consultant. In fact, speaking of consultants, I'll put this out there right now to every program director in the land. Give me a call and I'll tell you what to play for a small fee, of course. All right, it's not a small fee, but hey, you want big ratings? You gotta pay big. But I digress. Here's two in a row from Cinderella on the House of Hair.

0: was your ballad of the week, winding up the Cinderella hair pair on the house. If you've got a good reason for me to play something, you can let me know by submitting your story. 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Now, during that double shot, I added a double espresso shot to my grande latte. I'm amped up and ready to continue the onslaught of the metal that got to be. Don't worry, the flow won't be slow. I've been taking some herbs for my prostate. I'll be right back.
1: It's Dee Snider in the house.
0: Hey, everybody, it's me, Dee Snider, host of the HOH. So how many times have you said, if there was only a way I could get Dee Snider to record a personalized video message for a friend, family member, or coworker? Survey says never. But now that I've used my mind powers to plant the idea in your brain, let me tell you about Cameo. Cameo is a free app that allows celebrities to make personalized video messages. All you got to do is book the Cameo video, tell me some basic info on who and what the message is for, and voila, your favorite rock star air personality, that would be moi, will record a message that will delight whomever you give it to. I've done birthdays, anniversaries, proposals, congratulations, award presentations, get well soons, graduations, motivational messages, and more.

0: People absolutely love them. 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You'll be glad you did.
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0: It's like an HOH open house, and I'm your heavy metal real estate agent, Dee Snider. Get the hell in here. Back in the day, it wasn't unusual to hear songs about underage girls.

that Kip Winger took inspiration for this one from the Beatles song, I Saw Her Standing There, which contains a lyric, well, she was just 17. I thought that was the age of consent. Actually, I thought the age of consent was 16, but that's another story. There are many, many more songs about underage girls that come to mind, but this might be the biggest jailbait tune of all time, with the obvious exception of Jailbait by AC/DC, or Twisted Sister's song Statutory Date off the Lovers for Suckers album. That said, here's 17 by Winger on the House of Hair. Keep your hands to yourself, sir.

right. How many times have I said you were just rocking with Dokken? More times than my show writer can count. I asked him to figure it out, but smoke started pouring out of his ears when I posed the question. Math is not his strong suit. Suffice it to say, it's in the thousands, that's for sure. Well, I was about to play some commercials, but my engineer Metal Mick is throwing a tantrum. He's screaming at me because Iron Maiden's up next, and he doesn't want to wait to hear it. Calm the hell down, dude. We'll break after the Maiden. See what I have to deal with around here? This is why we don't have nice things. You're listening to the House of Hairbangers. Turn it way the hell up!

0: Rock with a legal sting. That was Scorpions, only on the House of Hair, my friends. I'm D, just another piece of meat, Snyder, sitting here wondering why you're not following the House of Hair on Facebook. Get with it, people. Come on. Go now. Hit the follow button, or I'm coming back with some Sonny and Cher. Ooh, I hope it's half-breed. Wait, what? Where was I? Oh, yeah. I'm yanking open the doors of the HOH Metal Vault when I return. I don't go nowheres.
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2: Come on, you want to rock, right? I'm the Snyder with the House of Hair, and I'm going to give you the best heavy metal you've ever heard on the Central Coast. 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
14: This is the House of Hair.
2: Lewd and practically nude, it's the House of Hair. D-Snyder here, and I sniffed around the shelves of the HOH metal vaults and found one for you that I know you're going to like. Now, Aerosmith is a staple here on the HOH because they know how to rock. It was in the 70s when they were at their heaviest. Songs like Nobody's Fault and Back in the Saddle make the list as two of their most aggressive. But this one might take the metal cake. My rare haircut for this week from Aerosmith is Rats in the Cellar from the Rocks record. Here in my house, bangers, make it loud!

0: 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Stay right where you are!
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8: The house is D. Snyder. It's the House of Hair.
0: The House of Hair is checking out. I'm your hairy host with the most makeup and lip gloss, D. Snyder, saying thanks for hanging with me once again. It's always a privilege. The HOH is engineered by Metal Mick McCabe, produced by Dwight Coolman, and the lady in the black leather business suit is Pam Edwards. Now, I promise you an out-of-this-world happy ending, and I will not disappoint.
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0: 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And when you're out there fighting the good fight this week, remember, if it ain't metal, it's crap! Only UFO can rock me, and they're taking us out! See you next week!

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5: 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So, I bought a bunch of them, and I'm offering them at a very attractive price, so come on over and check them out. 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

0: 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It's always sunny
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10: 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I just ordered a couple of them today to see how sales go on them. 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

0: What's up, Slow Town? Memorial Day weekend will be here before you know it. As usual, we have perfect weather here in Slow. Bishop Peak is calling. Cerro San Luis is calling. Your couch is definitely calling. But we know that's not happening today. 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
5: 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We have a pre-owned firearm section that is always getting customers.

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